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0: hour CK in the afternoon. Mega 100, the Valley's greatest throwback. So after 7 years of hosting a talk show, Kelly Clarkson has signed off for the very last time yesterday.
1: I have immeasurable gratitude for everybody, the crew, the band, everybody here, the audience, the viewers. Thank you so much. It's been an incredible opportunity. Thank you for connecting with us. One last time from this chapter before we turn the page. Have a great day. And if it's not, change it.
0: I love that. Have a great day, and if it's not, change it. Love that she always ended the show that way. Kelly Clarkson, there you go. After 7 years of being on TV, the show is done. CK in the afternoon, Mega 100.
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0: All right, let me see here. I do have some requests on the way, including Flo Rida, T-Pain. Got that California Love coming up. Can't forget about Usher. By the way, Usher on stage tonight with Chris Brown. Final show at Levi Stadium. Should be a good one. It's Mega 100.
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0: Hanging out with CK in the afternoon, Mega 100, the Valley's greatest throwback. So after 7 years of hosting a talk show, Kelly Clarkson has signed off for the very last time yesterday.
1: I have immeasurable gratitude for everybody, the crew, the band, everybody here, the audience, the viewers. Thank you so much. It's been an incredible opportunity. Thank you for connecting with us. One last time from this chapter before we turn the page. Have a great day, and if it's not, change it.
0: I love that. Have a great day, and if it's not, change it. Love that she always ended the show that way. Kelly Clarkson, there you go. After 7 years of being on TV, the show is done. CK in the afternoon.

0: Fall, Halloween, my favorite time of year. CK in the afternoon. It's Mega 100, the Valley's greatest throwbacks. I want you to finish this sentence. I can't wait for summer to be over so I can blank.
1: I cannot wait for summer to be over so that all of the specialty flavors of coffee start coming out. That, oh my gosh, that keeps me going through the holidays.
0: And you know what? People live for that. They live for the specialty coffees, especially the pumpkin spice. You know what I'm talking about. What about you, Amanda? I can't wait for summer to be over so I can blank.
2: Oh, I can't wait for summer to be over so I can put on my cozy sweaters and sit in front of the fire and toast marshmallows. The best time of year.
0: You know what? There is something real special about sitting in front of the fire, hanging out. You know, my dog loves laying in front of the fire. What about you, Paula? Finish this sentence. I can't wait for summer to be over so I can blank.
3: I can't wait for summer to be over so that I can get out my sweaters and get all comfy, and instead of having to wear like clothes that are showing my body, I just want to be able to walk around looking like a garden gnome in a big hat, an oversized sweater, and sweatpants and Uggs.
0: You know what? I feel exactly what you're saying. Getting ready for that sweater weather. I can't wait for hoodie season to be here. CK in the afternoon. It's Mega 100.
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DMX, party up. Dolla White checking in on this Tuesday evening. I've got requests on the way for Kanye Gold Digger, but right now it's time to crash out. So if you're having a bad day, get that up off your chest. 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Right now it's the Fugees.

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0: 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Got Destiny's Child, say my name on the way up to Sean Kingston.
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Joe, what's love? Dola White hanging with you on this Tuesday evening. I've got requests on the way for Ursha, John, and Luda. Yeah, but right now it's time to crash out. So if you're having a bad day, get that up off your chest. Tap that red mic on your iHeartRadio.

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0: Valley's greatest throwbacks. Mega 100. Coming up, I'll run down the top five songs on this date from 2006. Plus, Chris Brown, Run It, is on the way after Warren G and A Dog.
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The Valley's greatest throwbacks. Luda, what's your fantasy? Dolan White hanging with you on this Tuesday evening. I've got classic Wheezy Mrs. Officer on the way, but right now it's your last chance to crash out for the evening. 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Right now it's KC and JoJo.

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1: 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Also going to do Nelly with Country Grammar. I'm Roxy Romeo, and this is just crazy. So a Houston DoorDash driver has been fired after he showed up completely butt-booty naked to deliver a customer.

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It's Roxy Romeo, and you can get ready for a night of nonstop laughs with the one and only Mike Epps. 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

0: Mega 100, the Valley's greatest throwbacks. Keeping your early Wednesday morning going for you. You're rocking out with your girl, Roxy Romeo. On the other side for you, Chris Brown with Run It is setting off more of your favorite throwbacks. Also got Juvenile, Back That Thing Up, and Cameron with Hey Ma. And if you did not get to see Jay-Z at MetLife, well, listen, you still have a chance to see him in L.A., all right? 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

0: During the Valley's Greatest Throwbacks, I'm Roxy Romeo. 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

0: It's Usher on Mega 100. The Valley's greatest throwbacks. It's Christina in the morning. So Tiger Woods lost his driver's license 5 years after striking a last-minute plea deal in his Florida DUI case. He appeared before a judge yesterday. It was early this morning, where his charges were officially reduced to reckless driving and refusal to submit to a lawful test. So the judge handed down a $1,000 fine for the first charge and a $500 fine for the second, along with the five-year driving ban. So given a strict warning from the bench, the judge said, quote, if you drive for any reason at all, you will be going back to jail. Tiger Woods was joined in court by his girlfriend, Vanessa Trump, who was there with him. After the crash, you know, Tiger Woods had said he was seeking treatment. He said, I know and understand the seriousness of the situation, and I find myself in it today. And he was trying to take that road. All right, coming up around the corner, Ice Cube and Mac 10 is on the way. And you know what else is going to be happening today on the way? You're going to get a chance today at 9 o'clock to win $1,000 plus a trip to iHeartRadio Music Festival. 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

0: please come out this weekend. She says, don't stay home and binge anything. She says, I don't want to be the only one out this weekend.
1: I don't want to feel like a creeper at bars by myself.
0: All right, coming up.

0: Hip hop hooray. We made it halfway through the work week so far. It's Christina in the morning on Mega 100. What's going on, Central Valley? So when will Lionel go home? Lionel Richie remains hospitalized. He's in the intensive care unit as of yesterday. So doctors are running tests for a potential heart problem. 77 years old now, Lionel Richie. You know, he is still performing. He's still out there and he is doing it all. The guy's not slowing down at all. And he checked himself into the hospital over the weekend because he was struggling to finish a Saturday night concert. His final song, online all night long, he asked for a chair to come up on stage so he could sit down to complete the performance. So he addressed the recent struggles with dehydration with the crowd. And that's exactly what the medical staff initially thought was going on over the weekend when he checked himself into the hospital. They were thinking he maybe just might be dehydrated. So they're doing this, you know, new cardiac testing right now for him. He says doctors are optimistic. And Lionel Richie is expected to be released from the hospital as early as today sometime. So we'll keep you posted.
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1: Hello?
0: Hi, what's your name?
1: Hi, my name is Eva.
0: All right, Eva, we're going to get a daily dose of trivia here. Where are you calling me from today?
1: Stockton, California. On my way to work.
0: All right. Well, thanks for making us part of the ride into work this morning. Eva, I'm going to give you a statement. You just have to tell me whether it's fact or crap. And if you get it right, you're on your way to see Chance the Rapper coming up here on the 21st at Hard Rock Live Sacramento. Are you ready?
1: Yes, I'm ready.
0: Your sense of smell is stronger in the morning. Is that fact or is that crap?
1: I want to say fact.
0: It is a fact. It peaks in the morning and it declines throughout the day. I had no idea. Maybe that's why my coffee smells so good in the morning.
1: All right.

Mega 100 coming up. 50 Cent wants to put down $1 million bucks to bet that Keefe D will testify against Diddy. We're checking in on what's trending on the way next.

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0: Come on, Mega 100, we're the Valley's greatest throwbacks. What's going on, Central Valley? Good morning, Stockton and Turlock, Modesto. Keefe D was convicted first-degree murder in the 96 killing of Tupac on Monday. Not wasting any time. 50 Cent was right there, quickly to react and joke that he'd bet $1 million Keefe D becomes a witness against Diddy in a supposed future murder-for-hire case. He said, I want to bet $1 million that Keefe D is a star witness. He wrote this on a post on Instagram. You know he doesn't ever waste any time to chime in. You know, we have to say, too, that Diddy has not been charged or even identified as a suspect in Tupac's murder. But we all know, despite all of that, there has been long-running conspiracy theories. Keefe D will face sentencing coming up October 13, and he is facing up to life in prison. All right, coming up, we've got your chance to get in on that trip to Vegas. Could you use a weekend in Vegas to get crazy and get fun? We've got your tickets for the iHeartRadio Music Festival. 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

0: Have you heard the viral rumors about a hurricane could hit California? Coming up here, we're going to talk about that next hour here on Mega 100, the Valley's greatest throwbacks.
1: Yo, man.
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2: What do you want, man?
1: My girl just caught me.
2: You made her catch you?
1: I don't know how I let this happen.
2: With who?
1: The girl next door, you know? I don't know what to do.
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0: So when I'm on vacation, I do worry about everything. I'm not kidding. And because there's always those stories, you know, you'll hear people will be on vacation and they get caught up in a hurricane, or they're on vacation and they end up somewhere and there's an earthquake and they're not even living there. They happen to be traveling and be on vacation there. So I worry and think about this stuff. You know, my brother-in-law once told me this story that he was on a plane coming back from Japan, and he sparks up a conversation with the woman sitting next to him on the plane, right? She tells him that she's cut her vacation short. So he says, oh, what happened? She says, my husband died. Her husband died while they were on vacation. He said, I will never ask again. I will never spark up another conversation with somebody on the plane again. He said, oh my gosh, I felt so bad. I didn't even know what to do. He said, I wanted to put my foot in my mouth for even asking. What happened? But this is what I'm talking about. Things happen when you're on vacation. You know what I mean?
1: Yes, I was in New Zealand. I'm camping, little tent on my backpack overnight. Turns out there's a hole in it. It starts raining. It's freezing. The rain, the water's dripping in.
0: Wow.
1: And the only thing, it was like a campground. It was so cold. The only thing I can think to do was stay in the bathroom with the hairdryer, just sitting at every 30 seconds getting warm. It was the last time I ever went camping.
0: I bet. Yeah, that would do it for me too. That's a little traumatizing there, I will tell you. There is a system, a tropical system off the coast of Mexico that sparked viral rumors that a hurricane could hit California. So this is a spike in stormy weather these days. 14 named storms already recorded this summer. And while the exact path of this one remains a little uncertain right now, definitely they are tracking it to see if it's going to bring severe impact, or is it just going to be light rain? A direct hit would be an incredibly rare thing here in California, because the last tropical storm that made landfall in California was back in 1939. But those internet rumors, they're there.
2: Ever feel like your day's thrashing harder than a rodeo bronc? Emails flying, deadlines stomping, life kicking up dust? Well, partner, there's an easier trail ahead.

sounds so good. So the heaviest road congestion is going to be hitting Thursday, tomorrow, and Friday afternoons. So vacationers mixing with normal commuter traffic. So if you can get out earlier, you'll want to do it.

0: the Fugees for Stockton Omega 100 with the Valley's greatest throwbacks. It's your girl, Christina Martina. So Netflix is premiering a three-part docuseries coming up next month on Matthew Perry. It's titled The One About Matthew Perry, October 27th, that is going to drop. So this series will be the first extensive documentary about Matthew Perry since his death, October 2023. So the documentary is going to feature some unreleased photos. There's videos from his family's private collection. And it's going to include some interviews with his sister, with a licensed psychotherapist and a writer. So Matthew Perry's cause of death, if you don't remember, was reported as due to the acute effects of ketamine with drowning and coronary artery disease as contributing factors. He was found unresponsive in his home, and that was shortly after the incident. So it is a documentary that I've been wondering, when are we going to get, to be honest, you know, about Matthew Perry. So Netflix is going to do the deep dive coming up here beginning October 27th. Meanwhile, let's talk about what is in those Emmy gift bags, okay? Hollywood's biggest television stars are taking home a lot more than just a trophy coming up at the 78th Emmy Awards. They go down September 14th. Now, I will tell you, I've been to award shows before. I've been to the Grammys, one up, but I've been on the red carpet. You know, I'm the one with the microphone. What are you wearing? Who are you most excited to see tonight? Yada, yada, that kind of stuff, you know? And I would just be excited just to get the gift bag. Can I tell you? If I didn't get a nomination, didn't get a trophy, I would be there just for the gift bag because they, the presenters and the nominees, they get a massive luxury gift bag. I've never gotten a gift bag. High-tech items. You got smart rings, custom spill-proof tumblers, specialty candy. You have, you know, sweets and packages. Fun rewards to thank those industry's top talent for even being there. Kind of cool. All right, coming up around the corner, Juvenile's on the way, and Big Pun with Joe is coming up here. We have another chance to win that trip to Vegas on the way at 1 o'clock today, so make sure you put us on a preset on that iHeartRadio app so you don't miss that keyword.
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Mega 100, the Valley's greatest throwbacks. It's Ashley with two E's. Chance the Rapper is hitting the stage live. It's the Coloring Book 10-year anniversary tour at Hard Rock Live Sacramento, September 21st. 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
1: He just announced a whole bunch of new shows as well yesterday. And I think he like soared over the million fan mark when he did New Orleans. Minutes ago, Keith would have mixed.

Mega 100, the Valley's greatest throwbacks. It's Ashley with 2 E's. Chance the Rapper is hitting the stage live. It's the Coloring Book 10-year anniversary tour at Hard Rock Live Sacramento, September 21st. 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
1: So yeah, apparently, according to TMZ, Chris Brown is not showing up to his court dates because obviously he's on tour. So Usher might really be finishing this tour by himself. We got Sean Kingston.

Mega 100, the Valley's greatest throwbacks. It's Ashley with the two E's. Get ready for a night of nonstop laughs with the one and only Mike Epps. He's coming to Hard Rock Live, Sacramento, October 10th. 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

0: 'cause everybody wanna talk like they got something to say, but nothing comes out when they move their lips. Just a bunch of gibberish. Act like they forgot about Dre.
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2: 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Jamie Foxx and Neo. 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

0: 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It's Ashley with the two E's. Get ready for a night of nonstop laughs with the one and only Mike Epps. He's coming to Hard Rock Live, Sacramento, October 10th. 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

0: And I love the fact that we had winners that went to go check out Lil Wayne when he came through. 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